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We loaded 16 tons of old banana coal, and the star boss said, the world bless my soul. We loaded 16 tons, why again? Not the older and deeper than Peter, don't you call me, cause I can't go. I owe my

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Might men throw for load of my better name. I'll be reason a king with my old mama line. Gonna have a tongue wrong and make me hop on land. You load the